0: 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Touches of soul, touches of folksy storytelling. I really like Kev Moe, a very relaxed and easy to listen to kind of blues. Snook Seeglin, second up in the set, doing 9 pound steel. He was a great blues vocalist and guitarist. He picked up his name from an old radio character named Baby Snooks. Now, this is a gentleman who was born back in the 1930s, so he obviously was early on in terms of blues recording. He apparently received a guitar at a very early age for a 6th birthday, I've read, and started playing right away. By the time he was 11, he was already pretty well known on his local radio station. He has been blind since infancy, left the school for the blind where he was living at the age of 14 and started making his own way in music at that age. Kind of a sad but inspiring at the same time story. Tercera en el set, Albert Collins, el maestro del Telecaster, y Johnny Copeland, uno de sus estudiantes, the Texas Twister, Johnny Copeland. Something to remember me by, de un álbum titulado Showdown. Albert Collins, ganador de un Grammy. Johnny Copeland estaba tocando regularmente con su maestro. He asistido a un concierto en vivo de Albert Collins. Este hombre, insuperable, estaba tocando sus la guitarra con sus dedos, bien conocido con The Iceman, el hombre de hielo, porque el tono de su guitarra era bien frío, dice. Y había muchos otros músicos que estaban tratando copiar el sonido de Albert Collins, sin éxito. And finishing things off in the set, a great day at the beach, Rockaway Beach to be specific, the Ramones telling us all about it. And nothing too complicated with the Ramones, which is one of the reasons I love them. A three-chord song about a day at the beach. Why were they so great? Maybe because they just played simple songs about things we all understand, but they've been much copied and kind of raised to the pantheon ever since they stopped performing. The Ramones doing Rockaway Beach. Okay, we'll be back in a moment.
1: ¿Sabías que obtener tu taza de café de especialidad requiere de un tiempo de trabajo conjunto entre caficultores, catadores, tostadores y baristas? 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

0: Catfish Blues, Big Jack Johnson. 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He mencionado John Lee anteriormente en el show. Big Jack aumentando con su guitarra muy suave en la voz y los blues, something about Texas blues, the way they always get you popping your fingers, possibly a bit more melodious, a bit less raw than Chicago blues. And finishing things up in the set, Susie Q by Creedence Clearwater Revival. This was originally a Dale Hawkins rockabilly song. They remade it. It was one of their earlier releases. Earlier hits, that's for sure. It's hard to overestimate how important Creedence Clearwater were as a group. John Fogerty at the wheel, writing most of their material and doing the lead singing in a great, great way. He just was a great vocalist. They got the reputation for playing swamp flues, which is somewhat ironic in that they were a garage band out of Berkeley, California. But the way they played it took you down south. Reminds me a lot of the blues that came out of the state of Louisiana, I suppose. And that's why they were called swamp blues players. 11 number one hits on the charts, more than any group in the history of the U.S. except for the Beatles. And their songs still sound great. Fortunate Son is my favorite, but we'll play that in a show to come. All right, we'll be back with our last set in just a moment.
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0: Play with Fire, el título de la canción comenzando nuestro último set por los Rolling Stones. 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Mick Jagger doing it just right. Y últimamente en el set y el show, someone sent this to me once. I don't even remember where I got it, but it's an incredible mix. Obviously Stairway to Heaven, but it was done by Pink Floyd. That's why you hear the chorus in the background, very reminiscent of, oh, say, Dark Side of the Moon, and the guitar, the additional guitar of David Gilmour, lead guitarist for Pink Floyd, is unmistakable. A great, great recording, taking a perfect song and making it even better if you can improve on perfection. Well, that's it for this evening. Got to move on, but I'd like to give thanks, as always, to Eduardo Brazales, our engineer, the genius as he's known at the station. And I'd like to also thank Sebastian Saldomide, the producer. Most of all, I guess I'd like to thank you, the audience, our listeners. We know there are a lot of you out there. We know the show's doing wonderful things in terms of sharing the music. And that's what we want, just to share the music with you. So we'll be back soon, and until then, let me remind you, as I do every show, you can't be happy unless you got the blues. See you soon.
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1: for 1970.
2: Beardale 9, decreasing 6 in Humber later. Rain, then showers, moderate or poor becoming good. Southwesterly 6 to gale 8, occasionally severe gale 9.
3: At the first stroke, it will be 11, 24 and 50 seconds. At the third stroke, it will be 11, 25.
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2: precise. Otherwise variable 4, mainly normally in southeast.
1: A happy new year to you.
6: At the first stroke, it will be 11, 25, precisely.

years can a mountain exist before it is washed to the sea? Yes, and how many years can some people exist before they're allowed to be free? Yes, and how many times can a man turn his head and pretend that he just doesn't

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And this, I think I'm basically talking about myself in this one. This is called Wild World.

0: Thank you very much from Ronnie Wood, myself and all the band. We thoroughly enjoyed it.
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Yeah. 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
1: I'm not a bad person.
0: I know.
1: I don't drink and I don't kill.

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1: Yeah,
0: it's definitely not like he's cruising
2: for cruising. Yeah,
0: I don't know, I was really drunk at the time.
2: You just told me it was in Cumberland Town, but he's asking why he doesn't come up on 3011. So after I yelling and screaming and telling him why he wasn't coming up on 3011.
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0: Free Bird by Lynyrd Skynyrd, starting off our second set. Probablemente con Sweet Home Alabama, los dos más exitoso y más bien conocido de este grupo, que era para mí un ejemplo, una muestra perfecta de Southern Blues, con los hermanos Allman también, supongo, los 70s, 80s, 90s también. Lynyrd Skynyrd doing Free Bird. Second up in the set, Big Maybelle, All Night Long, the name of the tune. I don't do enough, it's on me, Big Maybelle songs, possibly because I don't have many of her recordings in my library. She was discovered singing in a church by a Memphis band leader named Dave Clark. That was way back in the 30s. He disbanded his orchestra to concentrate on record promotion, and he picked up, as it were, Big Maybelle, or Mabel Louise Smith, her real name, for his Decca Records contracts. Years later, she recorded as Big Maybelle. That was the first time she did that, on OK Records, a subsidiary of CBS in those days. Kind of a blues shouting style. Reminds me a bit of Big Joe Turner in the way that she delivered her songs. I think it was 1955, she did the first recording of Whole Lotta Shakin' Goin' On. Now, mind you, it was Jerry Lee Lewis who became famous singing this song, just as Elvis Presley had sung Hound Dog years after Big Mama Thornton had done so. But that's the way it was. The beginnings of rock and roll were in large part, not always, but in large part due to white guys singing songs that had been recorded previously by black artists. And that was a breakthrough song for her as well, although it didn't make radio airplay, particularly on, I guess you would refer to them as the white stations of those days. Ray Charles, Haciendo Georgia on My Mind, Tercera en el set. Este hombre puede cantar en tantos estilos, obviamente con un ritmo más fuerte que esta canción, pero las baladas posiblemente es mejor en todos aspectos de los otros músicos. Casi perfecto canción en particular, grabación en particular. Georgia on My Mind is just about perfect. You sit and listen in awe to the great gift that he had for music. No one can teach you phrasing like that. And I guess it's the reason Frank Sinatra said Ray Charles was his favorite singer. Billy Stapleton, This Mountain, últimamente en el set. Billy Stapleton es un guitarrista asombroso y como otros con mucha destreza, casi desconocido. 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We'll be back in a moment with more music.
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That one small wrinkle that curls around your cheek